0: Radio 10.
1: Radio 10.
2: You self-destructive little girl, pick yourself up, don't blame the world. So you screwed up, you're gonna

was a young boy, I saw that moving mutiny on the bounty, staring my idol Marlon Brando. And I felt a yearning for that great adventure. So many nights I woke up out of a dream.

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